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0: Josh Ross and Single Again, the Big Dog 99.5 WJLS. I'll tell you one thing, I am so happy not to be single again. And I am proud to wear the world's smallest handcuff. I mean the wedding ring on my left hand. It is Mike Vincent. You've got it on Mikey V After Dark. And this is the Big Dog 99.5 WJLS. 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
3: Hey folks, Bobby Pruitt here, former Marshall University football coach. I've been around a lot of great athletes from across southern West Virginia. Folks who work hard, stick together, and know how to win. And I'll tell you, we've got leaders cut from that same cloth. State Senators Roland Roberts and Mark Maynard are two of the best we've got, hands down. They're honest, they care about people, and they know how to get things done. They stand up for our kids, veterans, emergency workers, and the folks who make our community strong. 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Roland Roberts and Mark Maynard are strong supporters of our coal miners and energy workers. I was raised in southern West Virginia and want what's best for my home. Roland Roberts and Mark Maynard are my friends and will do us proud. On May 12th, vote Roland Roberts and Mark Maynard for State Senate.
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2: Metro News AccuWeather forecast says we've got some clearing on the way tonight, but oh so chilly, going down to 37. Then for tomorrow, your Friday, a mixture of clouds and sunshine, a nice springtime day with the highs in the mid-60s. And we could see some rain coming back on Saturday with a high close to the upper 60s.

0: 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And another chance to give yourself a challenge tomorrow morning after you wake up, because we've got the brain strain question of the day tomorrow morning with Jeffrey Joe at 7:35. You correctly answer the question correctly, and we'll be more than happy to give you the free food from Chick-fil-A. And it's all a part of the brain strain question of the day tomorrow morning with Jeffrey Joe and the Big Dog Morning Show.
1: Hey, folks. Bobby Pruitt here, former Mercer University football coach. I've been around a lot of great athletes from across southern West Virginia, folks who work hard, stick together, and know how to win. And I'll tell you, we've got leaders cut from that same cloth. State Senators Roland Roberts and Mark Maynard are two of the best we've got, hands down. They're honest, they care about people, and they know how to get things done. They stand up for our kids, veterans, emergency workers, and the folks who make our community strong. And they never forget our roots. Roland Roberts and Mark Maynard are strong supporters of our coal miners and energy workers. I was raised in southern West Virginia and want what's best for my home. Roland Roberts and Mark Maynard are my friends and will do us proud. On May 12th, vote Roland Roberts and Mark Maynard for State Senate.
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The Big Dog, 99.5 WJLS, and Mikey V After Dark, bringing out those beautiful things. 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
1: Metro News AccuWeather forecast says we've got some clearing on the way tonight, but oh so chilly, going down to 37. Then for tomorrow, your Friday, a mixture of clouds and sunshine, a nice springtime day with the highs in the mid-60s. And we could see some rain coming back on Saturday with a high close to the upper 60s.

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The best country music all throughout the nighttime. Mikey V After Dark of the Big Dog, 99.5 WJLS, where there's MacArthur, Hardy, Eric Church, Tim McGraw, Morgan Wallen, and it's on the Big Dog.

0: Zach Top on the Big Dog. You've got it on 99.5 WJLS. And I cannot lie to you and tell you that the 50% Friday's deal is going to be a dud tomorrow. 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
1: Hey folks, Bobby Pruitt here, former Mercy University football coach. I've been around a lot of great athletes from across southern West Virginia. Folks who work hard, stick together, and know how to win. And I'll tell you, we've got leaders cut from that same cloth. State Senators Roland Roberts and Mark Maynard are two of the best we've got, hands down. They're honest, they care about people, and they know how to get things done. They stand up for our kids, veterans, emergency workers, and the folks who make our community strong. And they never forget our roots. Roland Roberts and Mark Maynard are strong supporters of our coal miners and energy workers. I was raised in southern West Virginia and want what's best for my home. Roland Roberts and Mark Maynard are my friends and will do us proud. On May 12th, vote Roland Roberts and Mark Maynard for State Senate.
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4: Metro News Accurate with the forecast says we've got some clearing on the way tonight, but oh so chilly, going down to 37. Then for tomorrow, your Friday, a mixture of clouds and sunshine, a nice springtime day with the highs in the mid-60s. And we could see some rain coming back on Saturday with a high close to the upper 60s.

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0: The official radio station for the West Virginia State Fair, the Big Dog, 99.5 WJLS. 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
2: Hey folks, Bobby Pruitt here, former Marshall University football coach. I've been around a lot of great athletes from across southern West Virginia. Folks who work hard, stick together, and know how to win. And I'll tell you, we've got leaders cut from that same cloth. State Senators Roland Roberts and Mark Maynard are two of the best we've got, hands down. They're honest, they care about people, and they know how to get things done. They stand up for our kids, veterans, emergency workers, and the folks who make our community strong. And they never forget our roots. Roland Roberts and Mark Maynard are strong supporters of our coal miners and energy workers. I was raised in southern West Virginia and want what's best for my home. Roland Roberts and Mark Maynard are my friends and will do us proud. On May 12th, vote Roland Roberts and Mark Maynard for State Senate.
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8: Metro News Accurate with the forecast says we've got some clearing on the way tonight, but oh so chilly, going down to 37. Then for tomorrow, your Friday, a mixture of clouds and sunshine, a nice springtime day with the highs in the mid-60s. And we could see some rain coming back on Saturday with a high close to the upper 60s.

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where there's more country bounce to the ounce on the Big Dog 99.5 WJLS. Speaking of bounce, time to bounce to this one. Kane Brown and Woman on the Big Dog.

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1: 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She's 2,000 miles away.

0: 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You've got it on the Big Dog, 99.5 WJLS. It's Mike V After Dark. 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
3: Hey folks, Bobby Pruitt here, former Marshall University football coach. I've been around a lot of great athletes from across southern West Virginia. Folks who work hard, stick together, and know how to win. And I'll tell you, we've got leaders cut from that same cloth. State Senators Roland Roberts and Mark Maynard are two of the best we've got, hands down. They're honest, they care about people, and they know how to get things done. They stand up for our kids, veterans, emergency workers, and the folks who make our community strong. And they never forget our roots. Roland Roberts and Mark Maynard are strong supporters of our coal miners and energy workers. I was raised in southern West Virginia and want what's best for my home. Roland Roberts and Mark Maynard are my friends and will do us proud. On May 12th, vote Roland Roberts and Mark Maynard for State Senate.
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1: Metro News AccuWeather forecast says we've got some clearing on the way tonight, but oh so chilly, going down to 37. Then for tomorrow, your Friday, a mixture of clouds and sunshine, a nice springtime day with the highs in the mid-60s. And we could see some rain coming back on Saturday with a high close to the upper 60s.

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7: Hey, folks, Bobby Pruitt here, former Marshall University football coach. I've been around a lot of great athletes from across southern West Virginia, folks who work hard, stick together, and know how to win. And I'll tell you, we've got leaders cut from that same cloth. State Senators Roland Roberts and Mark Maynard are two of the best we've got, hands down. They're honest, they care about people, and they know how to get things done. They stand up for our kids, veterans, emergency workers, and the folks who make our communities strong. And they never forget our roots. Roland Roberts and Mark Maynard are strong supporters of our coal miners and energy workers. I was raised in southern West Virginia and want what's best for my home. Roland Roberts and Mark Maynard are my friends and will do us proud. On May 12th, vote Roland Roberts and Mark Maynard for State Senate.
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Mikey V After Dark on the Big Dog 99.5 WJLS. 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This is new from Zach John King.

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Thanks for hanging with us all night long on the Big Dog 99.5 WJLS. Mike Vincent inviting you to be a part of our Facebook family. If you haven't yet done so, give us the thumbs up and like on Facebook. 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

0: are two of the best we've got, hands down. They're honest, they care about people, and they know how to get things done. They stand up for our kids, veterans, emergency workers, and the folks who make our community strong. And they never forget our roots. Roland Roberts and Mark Maynard are strong supporters of our coal miners and energy workers. I was raised in southern West Virginia and want what's best for my home. Roland Roberts and Mark Maynard are my friends and will do us proud. On May 12th, vote Roland Roberts and Mark Maynard for state senate.
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9: 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Plus, you're going to find live music, food, and activities for the whole family. I'll be there Saturday from 11 to 1. Come on by, say hi. I got some Big Dog goodies for you as well with a live broadcast. It's all being brought to you by the Rebel Smokehouse, Southern Highlands Community Mental Health Center, Goodson Supermarket, Jody Cook Insurance, and Kobe Fusion. 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

Then for tomorrow, your Friday, a mixture of clouds and sunshine, a nice springtime day with the highs in the mid-60s. And we could see some rain coming back on Saturday with a high close to the upper 60s.

0: We are the station with Jeffrey Joe, the Big Dog Morning Show. Felicity Lynn does the Big Dog Midday. Jerry Farley, the Big Dog Ride Home. And then again, there's yours truly, Mike Vincent. Mikey V After Dark. We thank you for keeping it right here on the Big Dog 99.5 WJLS.
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0: stick together and know how to win. And I'll tell you, we've got leaders cut from that same cloth. State Senators Roland Roberts and Mark Maynard are two of the best we've got, hands down. They're honest, they care about people, and they know how to get things done. They stand up for our kids, veterans, emergency workers, and the folks who make our community strong. And they never forget our roots. Roland Roberts and Mark Maynard are strong supporters of our coal miners and energy workers. I was raised in southern West Virginia and want what's best for my home. Roland Roberts and Mark Maynard are my friends and will do us proud. On May 12th, vote Roland Roberts and Mark Maynard for State Senate.
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3: Metro News AccuWeather forecast says we've got some clearing on the way tonight, but oh so chilly, going down to 37. Then for tomorrow, your Friday, a mixture of clouds and sunshine, a nice springtime day with the highs in the mid-60s. And we could see some rain coming back on Saturday with a high close to the upper 60s.

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0: 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Friends in the backseat? 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Where you're going matters, but who you're going with, that's everything. People are the destination.
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TGI Friday. Good morning to you. Eighth day of May 2026. And a daggone frost advisory out this morning till about 8 o'clock for much of the Big Dog listening area of southern West Virginia. But it's going to be nice and sunny today as we kick in. And we'll see daytime highs in the upper 60s, probably make 70 in some areas for today as we get ready for Mother's Day weekend. Good morning to you with more hot country and the Big Dog Morning Show with Jeffrey Joe. And hey, currently we're in the low to mid 30s this morning to start off with. A little nippy out, frost on the windshield, Ella Langley on the radio, Be Her. It's on the Big Dog.

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It's Ella Langley, Be Her, Jeffrey Joe, and the Big Dog Morning Show. Here up and at him on a TGI Friday, getting ready for Mother's Day weekend. And a shout out to all the moms. We appreciate you. No doubt about it. We're looking at frost advisory until 8 o'clock this morning. A little nippy out. We're looking at temperatures in the low to mid-30s. As we start out, most places in southern West Virginia this morning, 34 the temperature for this morning as we get started. Of course, this is our final day of the Mother's Day situation with our friends from On Point Health and Wellness, El Mariachi, and Flowers by Nancy. Of course, we'll reveal another keyword this morning. It'll be the final keyword for the Mother's Day winning for today at 8:20 this morning. Listen for that daily keyword to be revealed. Once you hear it, text that keyword to 1-800-995-WJLS today, and you'll be in the hopper to score a $50 gift card from El Mariachi and a beautiful hanging basket from Flowers by Nancy, and you'll be in the running for the grand prize. Little Peace and Quiet premium spa package valued at $300 from On Point Health and Wellness in Beckley. So a shot at that today. We'll have that winner of the hanging basket and the $50 gift card from El Mariachi and Flowers by Nancy to be revealed today during the 5 o'clock traffic jam with Jerry Farley. Flowers, fajitas, and facials. That's what I'm talking about. It's all for mama. Listen, text, and win exclusively from Flowers by Nancy, El Mariachi, and On Point Health and Wellness in Beckley with 99.5 WJLS Big Dog in Country. And at WJLS.com, we're looking at some more hot country to get you warmed up this morning. Man, it's a little frosty out today as we get started. But as we mentioned, we're going to see a lot of sunshine and a daytime high that might make 70 for today. And warmer for the weekend. Looking good for the rest of the Dogwood Festival in Mullins from here on out, especially for our live event broadcast tomorrow, which will be on location from 11 until 1 at the Dogwood Festival there in downtown Mullins. So looking

forward to spending some time with folks in Wyoming County for the legendary Dogwood Festival there. And more Hot Country with Riley Green coming up. Morgan Wallen a little bit later on, right here on the Big Dog. 99.5 WJLS. Good morning. It's 6:11, 11 minutes after

Leaves were called to serve others. That's why he spent 4 years in the House of Delegates, standing up for our values and our community. Adam believes that public service is a calling. 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Adam believes in term limits, because leadership should be about service, not power. Vote Adam Vance for State Senate, District 9. Faith, family, for the people. P4 by Adam Vance for Senate. Craving

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Big Dog 99.5 WJLS. I can't do anything anymore. It's Morgan Wallen and Jeffrey Joe in the Big Dog Morning Show. 622, 22 after 6. Getting ready for Mother's Day weekend and a TGI finally Friday. Yep, I know you're ready for the weekend. Yes, indeedy duty. And a shout out to everybody at the Dogwood Festival in Mullins getting ready for another day of the festivities there. And look out for the Big Dog on location tomorrow there in downtown Mullins, part of the festivities, as we'll take in the sights and sounds and fun of the Dogwood Festival in Mullins. And as we get into Mother's Day weekend, if you're celebrating Mother's Day, which a lot of us are, and you haven't figured out what you're going to do yet, well, it's time for a cram session, apparently. According to the National Retail Federation, spending on Mother's Day is expected to reach a record $38 billion this year. That's up from last year and more than the previous record of $35.7 billion set in 2023. So we're spending more and more on mom every year. Now, the average person plans to spend $284 on gifts for mama. 54% say that they plan to get something for their mother or stepmother, followed by their wife, 22%, and their daughter, 13%. And flowers are the most popular gift, of course, followed by gift cards in there as well. Those are always pretty good idea. Gift cards, also greeting cards, special outings like dinner or brunch for mom, and different things like that. Of course, clothing or accessories for mom, she likes that, like jewelry, and just a lot of great gift ideas for mom on Mother's Day that you can still get. A lot of those last-minute shoppers and procrastinators, the same folks that you see out the last few moments of Christmas shopping each year, huh? Hey, you want to get some great deals for mama today? I tell you what, Kobe Fusion. If she's into Japanese food and the delicious Kobe Asian fusion, well, it's our 50-50 Friday today. 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

0: know it, so don't worry about that. Hey, we're looking at that frost advisory in effect until 8 this morning. And after we get past that, we're looking at mostly sunny skies today. Daytime highs, 68. Right now, 36. 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Good morning.
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0: The Big Dog, 99.5 WJLS, WJLS.com, Lady Antebellum, Charles Dave and Hillary, former number one smash and Love Don't Live Here, and Jeffrey Joe on the Big Dog Morning Show. Frost advisory out till 8 o'clock this morning. A little nippy out there. Frost on the windshield. And current temperatures, low to mid-30s around southern West Virginia this morning. Currently 35 here at the Big Dog, 99.5 WJLS. 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And another shot at some more free money up for grabs. 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Correctly identify the secret sound and win another one of those $100 Visa or MasterCard gift cards up for grabs. And a chance for you to win some extra money with Farmer, Klein, and Campbell, PLLC, and the Big Dog, 99.5 WJLS and WJLS.com. We got Shaboozy on the way. Kojo, Jackson, Dean, and Fred Persinger II with some news and info. That's all happening within 15 minutes as we get rolling here on this Friday. TGIF, get ready for Mother's Day weekend, too. And you're running with the Big Dog, 99.5 WJLS. Good morning at 6:42, 18 until
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7: Bobby Pruitt here, former Marshall University football coach. 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State Senators Roland Roberts, and Mark Maynard are two of the best we've got, hands down. 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

0: The Big Dog, 99.5 WJLS. Jeffrey Joe, Big Dog Morning Show. It's 6:49. Frost advisory this morning, then sunshine today, high 68. But now 34 at the Big Dog.
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0: 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Frost advisory this morning, then sunshine with daytime highs near 70 for today. Current temperatures in the low to mid 30s around southern West Virginia. Already waking up to some nice sunshine, but it's definitely cooler than it looks. Temperatures low to mid 30s around southern West Virginia this morning as we get started, and milder weather for the weekend. We'll get into that coming up here in just a bit. Right now, time for news and information. 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
2: Wyoming County man is facing charges following a violent domestic incident in the Clear Fork area. Deputies with the Wyoming County Sheriff's Office responded just after 11 p.m. on Tuesday night to reports of a physical domestic disturbance. When officers arrived, they found a woman covered in blood with injuries to her neck, arms, face, and legs. The victim told deputies her fiancé, Franklin Stewart, arrived at the home intoxicated and became violent after she told him not to come over. According to investigators, Stewart allegedly grabbed the woman, choked her during the altercation, and threw her to the ground. A child inside the home told deputies she locked herself in a room out of fear as the situation escalated. Deputies documented the injuries at the scene and collected photographic evidence. The Oceana Police Department later located Stewart in his vehicle and detained him until deputies arrived. Stewart was taken into custody without incident. The investigation remains ongoing. A man is facing charges after leading police on a late-night pursuit from Beckley into Kanawha County. According to the West Virginia State Police, the chase began shortly before 1 a.m. Tuesday after Beckley police attempted to stop a vehicle for repeatedly crossing the center line and failing to maintain its lane. Authorities say the driver refused to stop and led officers northbound on Interstate 7764. During the pursuit, officers reported a white powdery substance was thrown from the vehicle toward law enforcement. Troopers joined the chase near the Mahan exit in Fayette County as the suspect vehicle, a white Cadillac DTS with Tennessee plates, continued fleeing into Kanawha County. The pursuit ended near the 69.5-mile marker on Interstate 77, where the driver stopped and was taken into custody without incident. Police identified the driver as Deshaun Dozier. He's charged with fleeing with reckless indifference and fleeing while driving under the influence. The investigation remains ongoing. Raleigh County Sheriff's Office says a suspect is behind bars following a reported break-in at a restaurant in Grandview. According to Sheriff Frank Pretty, deputies responded Tuesday, May 5th, to the Grandview Diner after receiving a report of a breaking and entering that had already occurred. During the investigation, deputies identified the suspect as Jeremy Redden. Investigators later located and arrested Redden without incident. Authorities say Redden is charged with breaking and entering, grand larceny, and two counts of petty larceny. He's currently being held on a $150,000 bond. The Fayette County Animal Shelter has launched a new free spay and neuter voucher program for qualifying low-income residents. Officials say the program is available to Fayette County residents who receive state assistance programs including SNAP, SSI, TANF, CHIP, Social Security Disability, or Veterans Assistance. Participants are limited to 4 vouchers per person and must use either Oak Hill Animal Hospital or Fayette Veterinary Hospital. The voucher program is completely free for eligible pet owners. Applications must be completed in person at the Fayette County Animal Shelter on Shelter Road in Fayetteville. The shelter is open Monday through Saturday from 10 a.m. until 5 p.m. Officials note that the veterinary appointments are currently booking at least a month in advance. The program was made

0: possible through a grant from Muggsy Moo and the West Virginia Department of Agriculture. If you see news happening, text news to 35651 to submit a tip. That's your news update. I'm Fred Persinger II.
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0: stick together and know how to win. And I'll tell you, we've got leaders cut from that same cloth. State Senators Roland Roberts and Mark Maynard are two of the best we've got, hands down. They're honest, they care about people, and they know how to get things done. They stand up for our kids, veterans, emergency workers, and the folks who make our community strong. And they never forget our roots. Roland Roberts and Mark Maynard are strong supporters of our coal miners and energy workers. I was raised in southern West Virginia and want what's best for my home. Roland Roberts and Mark Maynard are my friends and will do us proud. On May 12th, vote Roland Roberts and Mark Maynard for State Senate.
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0: You. A little frosty out this morning. We get that frost advisory in effect till 8 o'clock this morning. A little nippy out as we'll see mostly sunny skies today and a high near 70. Upper 60s, if anything. Some places will see temperatures in the 70s. And then for tonight, partly cloudy, low 48. The weekend shaping up to be pretty nice. We're looking at clouds and sunshine for Saturday. Daytime highs tomorrow near 70. And clouds and sunshine mixing it up Sunday. High 76. Currently, sunshine 35. Good morning. It's 7 o'clock straight up.
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Big Dog 99.5 WJLS, Jeffrey Joe in the Big Dog Morning Show. Yep, I'm an Ella fella. Just choosing Texas. Good morning, 7:04. It's Morgan Wallen posted.

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Jeffrey Joe at 717. Big Dog Morning Show. Sunny today, high 68. A little frosty out now. Yeah, I got 34. Here's Laney on The Big Dog.

0: The Big Dog, 99.5 WJLS, WJLS.com, and the Watermelon Moonshine a little early in the day. No, I'll just stick with my coffee. Good morning. It's frosty, and a frost advisory remaining posted until about 8 this morning. A little nippy out. Looking at temperatures in the low to mid-30s, most places around southern West Virginia this morning. But mostly sunny skies in the forecast. Already got that. Temperatures in the upper 60s. Might make 70 for today in some areas. Might see those 70-degree temperature readings. Once again, low to mid-30s. Current temperatures around southern West Virginia, ranging around the region. 36 now at 99.5 WJLS. The Big Dog in country at WJLS.com. Good morning. It is 7:21, 21 minutes after 7, and happy birthday to you if you're celebrating today on this 8th day of May, 2026. If you are, you're sharing it with actor Matthew Davis. He's 48 today. He's Rick on The Vampire Diaries, and it's two spinoffs, The Originals and Legacies. Also, Enrique Iglesias, 51, son of Julio, and father of Anna Kournikova's twins. And Melissa Gilbert, 62 today. You remember her, Laura Ingalls Wilder on the Little House on the Prairie series back in the day. Maybe you don't. If you do, you're showing your age just like me. Ronnie Lott, 67 today. San Francisco 49ers legend, defensive back. And Alex Van Halen, drummer of Van Halen, 73 today. And Tony Tennille from the Campton and Tennille, 86. And birthday greetings locally and regionally today. It is Barbara Lawrence. A shout-out to Barbara having a birthday today. She lives in Sophia. Also, birthday shout-out to Barry Tucker from Shady Spring. Birthday greetings to Barry. Also, a birthday shout-out to Peyton Deal from Gap Mills having a birthday today. Birthday shout-out to Peyton. And Cindy Saxon from Mullins having a birthday today. Birthday shout out to Luke Akers from Mount Hope celebrating here on this 8th day of May 2026. Hey, good morning. We got the Big Dog Brain Strain coming up here in about 10 or 15 minutes, give or take. Josh Ross, Michael Ray on the way. More hot country to get you rolling as we get ready for Mother's Day weekend. 99.5 WJLS, 7:23 in the morning on the Big Dog.
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1: 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We're dealing. And we're looking at sunshine today, 68 for the high. Some areas will see 70-degree temperature readings today. So that frost advisory posted until about 8 o'clock this morning. So I definitely look nippy and frosty out and about this morning as we get started. But once again, those highs, upper 60s, in some areas seeing those 70-degree temperature readings for today. Partly cloudy tonight, overnight low 48. And Saturday, clouds and sunshine. Daytime highs tomorrow near 70. Nice weather for the final day of the Dogwood Festival in Mullins for tomorrow. The last couple of days looking good for the festival. Then for Sunday, clouds and sunshine mixing it up. Daytime high 76. That's your weekend weather. 37 now at the Big Dog.

Yeah, good news, please. Shaboozy, Big Dog, WJLS, Big Dog Morning Show with Jeffrey Choate. Frost advisory this morning, sunshine today, high 68. Michael Ray on the Big Dog.

68 for the high. Got a frost advisory posted this morning. It's doggone nippy out this morning. But some places will see highs in the 70s. Other places will peak out in the upper 60s. But we'll have 70-degree temperature readings for the weekend. So today and tomorrow, the last couple of days of the Dogwood Festival in Mullins, looking like some good weather for the festival there. So look forward to seeing you over there with Jerry Farley and the crew over there tomorrow. And, hey, current temperatures, low to mid-30s this morning as we get rolling. 37, sunshine now, 99.5 WJLS. Time for the Big Dog Brain Strain here this morning. Chance for you to win with Chick-fil-A. And the Big Dog Brain Strain question. Time to put your thinking caps on. Take an extra sip of coffee and get those brain cells working and think about this question right here. The only place that you can legally do this in the USA is New Hampshire. What is it? This is the only state in the union where you can do this legally and get away with it. The only place you can legally do this in the USA is New Hampshire. What is it? 800-995-WJLS, 253-WJLS. First correct caller wins some delicious Chick-fil-A food this morning. Those Chick-fil-A gift cards up for grabs. Once again, the Big Dog Brain Strain question. The only place you can legally do this in the USA is New Hampshire. What are we talking about? It's the Big Dog Brain Strain. Hey, good morning, 739 with 99.5 WJLN.

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0: Hefty slider bag, silly with a slide. One more time now, y'all. Come on.
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0: 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That is the incomparable Luke Combs. Days Like These. Luke and his guitar with a hole in it. That's all you need in that song. It's Jeffrey Joe, Big Dog Morning Show. It's 7:52, 8 until 8. Frost advisory in effect this morning. A little frosty out, a little cool, a little nippy out this morning, but we'll see highs close to 70. Some areas will see 70-degree temperature readings today, but for the most part, we're looking at highs right around 68 or the upper 60s thereabouts, but definitely some weekend highs in the temperature range of the 70s. So going to be a comfortable weekend and good weather for the last couple of days of the Dogwood Festival in Mullins. And currently, got nice sunshine, but definitely cooler than it looks. 38 the temperature now. 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
2: Wyoming County man is facing charges following a violent domestic incident in the Clear Fork area. Deputies with the Wyoming County Sheriff's Office responded just after 11 p.m. on Tuesday night to reports of a physical domestic disturbance. When officers arrived, they found a woman covered in blood with injuries to her neck, arms, face, and legs. The victim told deputies her fiancé, Franklin Stewart, arrived at the home intoxicated and became violent after she told him not to come over. According to investigators, Stewart allegedly grabbed the woman, choked her during the altercation, and threw her to the ground. A child inside the home told deputies she locked herself in a room out of fear as the situation escalated. Deputies documented the injuries at the scene and collected photographic evidence. The Oceana Police Department later located Stewart in his vehicle and detained him until deputies arrived. Stewart was taken into custody without incident. The investigation remains ongoing. A man is facing charges after leading police on a late-night pursuit from Beckley into Kanawha County. According to the West Virginia State Police, the chase began shortly before 1 a.m. Tuesday after Beckley police attempted to stop a vehicle for repeatedly crossing the center line and failing to maintain its lane. Authorities say the driver refused to stop and led officers northbound on Interstate 7764. During the pursuit, officers reported a white powdery substance was thrown from the vehicle toward law enforcement. Troopers joined the chase near the Mahan exit in Fayette County as the suspect vehicle, a white Cadillac DTS with Tennessee plates, continued fleeing into Kanawha County. The pursuit ended near the 69.5-mile marker on Interstate 77, where the driver stopped and was taken into custody without incident. Police identified the driver as Deshaun Dozier. He's charged with fleeing with reckless indifference and fleeing while driving under the influence. The investigation remains ongoing. Raleigh County Sheriff's Office says a suspect is behind bars following a reported break-in at a restaurant in Grandview. According to Sheriff Frank Pretty, deputies responded Tuesday, May 5th, to the Grandview Diner after receiving a report of a breaking and entering that had already occurred. During the investigation, deputies identified the suspect as Jeremy Redden. Investigators later located and arrested Redden without incident. Authorities say Redden is charged with breaking and entering, grand larceny, and two counts of petty larceny. He's currently being held on a $150,000 bond. The Fayette County Animal Shelter has launched a new free spay and neuter voucher program for qualifying low-income residents. Officials say the program is available to Fayette County residents who receive state assistance programs including SNAP, SSI, TANF, CHIP, Social Security Disability, or Veterans Assistance. Participants are limited to 4 vouchers per person and must use either Oak Hill Animal Hospital or Fayette Veterinary Hospital. The voucher program is completely free for eligible pet owners. Applications must be completed in person at the Fayette County Animal Shelter on Shelter Road in Fayetteville. The shelter is open Monday through Saturday from 10 a.m. until 5 p.m.

0: Officials note that the veterinary appointments are currently booking at least a month in advance. The program was made possible through a grant from Muggsy Moo and the West Virginia Department of Agriculture. If you see news happening, text news to 35651 to submit a tip. That's your news update. I'm Fred Persinger II.
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10: 12th, vote Rick Jones for House of Delegates. Rick Jones is a U.S. Army veteran, retired West Virginia State Trooper, retired Raleigh County Magistrate, and a proud graduate of Bluefield State College. Rick has spent his life serving others. Rick Jones is endorsed by the UMWA, American Federation of Labor and Congress of Industrial Organizations, West Virginia Education, and West Virginia Troopers Association. On May 12th, vote Republican Rick Jones for House of Delegates District 42, paid for by the committee to elect Jones to the House.
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Big Dog 99.5 WJLS. It's Jordan Davis, Jeffrey Joe on the Big Dog Morning Show. It's 8:04, mostly sunny today. High near 70. Right now, 41, sunshine. New keyword coming up for the Mother's Day text to win at 8:20. We're about 15 minutes away from that. Right now, Luke Combs on the Big Dog.

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That's Eric Church, Jeffrey Joe with you, Big Dog Morning Show. Good morning to you, 8:18 right now. As we're looking at a little frosty weather this morning, cool starting off, and reasonably comfortable temperatures for the expected high today, 68 for the high. Some areas will see temperatures.

0: in the 70s for their expected high today. But sunshine all day long, we'll take that. And the weekend's looking good, folks. We'll take that as well, with clouds and sunshine Saturday, high near 70. And some clouds and sunshine mixing it up for Sunday, highs in the 70s. And low to mid-70s there for Sunday's weather. So a comfortable weekend weather forecast to look forward to. And looking pretty nice for the last couple of days of the Dogwood Festival in Mullins that's been going on this week. And today and tomorrow looking good for that. So we'll take another look at that. Big Dog Metro News AccuWeather here in just a bit. Of course, the Big Dog 99.5 WJLS making it easy to take care of Mama on Mother's Day with Text to Win from our friends at On Point Health and Wellness, Flowers by Nancy, and El Mariachi. Of course, get ready to do the Text to Win daily keyword. Of course, when you hear it, text that in to 800-995-WJLS, and you will be in the running for that $50 gift certificate from El Mariachi and the beautiful hanging basket from Flowers by Nancy. And everybody that wins those daily prizes that we've been giving away this week will automatically go in the hopper for the grand prize, a little peace and quiet premium spa package valued at over $300 from On Point Health and Wellness in Beckley. Now, the business at hand, the daily keyword we're going to give out to you right now. It is caring. Yes, indeed. Caring. That's what mothers are. They are very caring, and that is our keyword for today. Caring. C-A-R-I-N-G. Text that keyword now to 800-995-WJLS and get in it to win it for that daily prize, a $50 gift card to El Mariachi and a beautiful hanging basket from Flowers by Nancy. And everybody that wins that today, or actually this week, is in the running for that grand prize from On Point Health and Wellness. A really nice premium spa package there. So good luck to you. Once again, the Mother's Day keyword today, it's caring. The text to win Mother's Day with the Big Dog, 99.5 WJLS. Good luck to you. It is 8:21, 21 after 8. Good morning.
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1: 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Mostly sunny today, high 68. Partly cloudy tonight, low 48. Saturday, clouds and sunshine. Daytime high near 70 for tomorrow. Then for Sunday, clouds and sunshine, a high 76. There's your weekend weather. Right now, sunshine at 42 at the Big Dog.

0: 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Luke Combs here for you with Jeffrey Joe, Big Dog Morning Show. Good morning. Sunshine today, highs upper 60s. Some areas will see 70-degree temperature readings today, but not all. But for the most part, temperatures right around 68 for the expected high for today. Got the Secret Sound coming up next hour. Chance for you to win some free money with Farmer Klein & Campbell, PLLC, and 99.5 WJLS. And, of course, we've got 50-50 Friday offers available for you coming up this morning. We're like about, 20 minutes away, 24 minutes away exactly when they go into effect at 9 o'clock straight up this morning. 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

0: 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Shady checking in for Carrie Underwood, Jeffrey Joe, and the Big Dog Morning Show. Friday! And get ready for Mother's Day weekend. Looking at mostly sunny skies today. Highs upper 60s. Right now, sunshine 47. Here's Riley Green on the Big Dog.
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0: 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It's 8:51, 9 until 9 o'clock. Sunshine today, high 68. Right now, 46. 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
2: Wyoming County man is facing charges following a violent domestic incident in the Clear Fork area. Deputies with the Wyoming County Sheriff's Office responded just after 11 p.m. on Tuesday night to reports of a physical domestic disturbance. When officers arrived, they found a woman covered in blood with injuries to her neck, arms, face, and legs. The victim told deputies her fiancé, Franklin Stewart, arrived at the home intoxicated and became violent after she told him not to come over. According to investigators, Stewart allegedly grabbed the woman, choked her during the altercation, and threw her to the ground. A child inside the home told deputies she locked herself in a room out of fear as the situation escalated. Deputies documented the injuries at the scene and collected photographic evidence. The Oceana Police Department later located Stewart in his vehicle and detained him until deputies arrived. Stewart was taken into custody without incident. The investigation remains ongoing. A man is facing charges after leading police on a late-night pursuit from Beckley into Kanawha County. According to the West Virginia State Police, the chase began shortly before 1 a.m. Tuesday after Beckley police attempted to stop a vehicle for repeatedly crossing the center line and failing to maintain its lane. Authorities say the driver refused to stop and led officers northbound on Interstate 7764. During the pursuit, officers reported a white powdery substance was thrown from the vehicle toward law enforcement. Troopers joined the chase near the Mahan exit in Fayette County as the suspect vehicle, a white Cadillac DTS with Tennessee plates, continued fleeing into Kanawha County. The pursuit ended near the 69.5-mile marker on Interstate 77, where the driver stopped and was taken into custody without incident. Police identified the driver as Deshaun Dozier. He's charged with fleeing with reckless indifference and fleeing while driving under the influence. The investigation remains ongoing. The Raleigh County Sheriff's Office says a suspect is behind bars following a reported break-in at a restaurant in Grandview. According to Sheriff Frank Pretty, deputies responded Tuesday, May 5th, to the Grandview Diner after receiving a report of a breaking and entering that had already occurred. During the investigation, deputies identified the suspect as Jeremy Redden. Investigators later located and arrested Redden without incident. Authorities say Redden is charged with breaking and entering, grand larceny, and two counts of petty larceny. He's currently being held on a $150,000 bond. The Fayette County Animal Shelter has launched a new free spay and neuter voucher program for qualifying low-income residents. Officials say the program is available to Fayette County residents who receive state assistance programs including SNAP, SSI, TANF, CHIP, Social Security Disability, or Veterans Assistance. Participants are limited to 4 vouchers per person and must use either Oak Hill Animal Hospital or Fayette Veterinary Hospital. The voucher program is completely free for eligible pet owners. Applications must be completed in person at the Fayette County Animal Shelter on Shelter Road in Fayetteville. The shelter is open Monday through Saturday from 10 a.m. until 5 p.m. Officials note that the veterinary appointments are currently booking at least a month in advance. The program was made possible through a grant from Muggsy Moo and the West Virginia Department of Agriculture. If you see news happening, text news to 35651 to submit a tip. That's your news update. I'm Fred Persinger II.
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1: Hey, folks, Bobby Pruitt here, former Marshall University football coach. I've been around a lot of great athletes from across southern West Virginia, folks who work hard, stick together, and know how to win. And I'll tell you, we've got leaders cut from that same cloth. State Senators Roland Roberts and Mark Maynard are two of the best we've got, hands down. They're honest, they care about people, and they know how to get things done. They stand up for our kids, veterans, emergency workers, and the folks who make our community strong. And they never forget our roots. Roland Roberts and Mark Maynard are strong supporters of our coal miners and energy workers. I was raised in southern West Virginia and want what's best for my home. Roland Roberts and Mark Maynard are my friends and will do us proud. On May 12th, vote Roland Roberts and Mark Maynard for state senate.
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7: It's Jerry Farley with the Big Dog, and I'm inviting you to the Mullins Dogwood Festival happening this week in downtown Mullins. The carnival runs Wednesday, May 6th through Saturday, May 9th. Plus, you're going to find live music, food, and activities for the whole family. I'll be there Saturday from 11 to 1. Come on by, say hi. I got some Big Dog goodies for you as well with a live broadcast. It's all being brought to you by the Rebel Smokehouse, Southern Highlands Community Mental Health Center, Goodson Supermarket, Jody Cook Insurance, and Kobe Fusion. 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ALS.

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0: 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Listen close. Hey, Big Dog, you called the number nine. What do you think that secret sound is?
1: Is it dominoes falling?
0: Yep. You got it. Dominoes falling. Congratulations. What's your name?
1: Justin Pence.
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0: You've got a $100 Visa or MasterCard gift card. 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
1: Yes, they do.
0: One or the other. Well, congratulations. You got the dominoes falling. Secret sound solved, and congratulations. 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
0: All right. Congratulations to Joseph, our latest winner and the last winner, the final winner of the Secret Sound Contest with Farmer, Klein, and Campbell, PLLC. 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

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It's Kojo in the fall. It's on The Big Dog. I've been

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Cody Johnson there for you and the fall, and Jeffrey Joe with you. Hey, good morning. Hey, congratulations to Justin Pence from Beckley. Our final Secret Sound winner. He correctly identified the Secret Sound this morning upon being the ninth caller. Domino's Fallen. He got it right and wins that $100 Visa or MasterCard gift card. A little extra money in his pocket, so congratulations. And I appreciate everybody playing the Secret Sound as we've been doing this since last summer with Farmer Klein and Campbell, PLLC, and 99.5 WJLS, Big Dog and Country. And at WJLS.com, Justin Pence from Beckley, our final winner of the Secret Sound. Hey, more Hot Country coming up on the radio right here. Jake Owen, Chris Jansen, Thomas Rhett with Jordan Davis. Ain't a Bad Life later this hour. It's coming up. 99.5 WJLS, the Big Dog in Country. 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

0: emergency workers, and the folks who make our community strong. And they never forget our roots. Roland Roberts and Mark Maynard are strong supporters of our coal miners and energy workers. I was raised in southern West Virginia and want what's best for my home. Roland Roberts and Mark Maynard are my friends and will do us proud. On May 12th, vote Roland Roberts and Mark Maynard for State Senate.
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Metro News AccuWeather. Mostly sunny today, high 68. Partly cloudy tonight, low 48. Clouds and sunshine Saturday, high 70. And clouds and sunshine Sunday, high 76. Right now, sunshine 51. It's a big dog.

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That's a number one song, Ain't a Bad Life. Thomas Rhett, Jordan Davis, Jeffrey Joe. Big Dog Morning Show. How you doing? 9:36 in the morning. Got a winner today for the Secret Sound. Congratulations going out to Justin Pence from Beckley. Correctly identified the Secret Sound this hour with Farmer Klein and Campbell PLLC. Domino's Falling was the Secret Sound. That's the last one. Justin's the last winner. And congratulations to everybody who won. And appreciate everybody playing the Secret Sound. We've been doing this since daggone last summer. So, giving away a lot of money and a lot of folks, happy campers, getting a little extra cash in the pocket. And more hot country coming up on the radio. 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

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More Hot Country coming up with Nate Smith. Vincent Mason is coming to the State Fair of West Virginia in August. His single, Wish You Well. That's coming up within minutes on the Big Dog, 99.5 WJLS and WJLS.com.

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0: They're the best we've got, hands down. They're honest, they care about people, and they know how to get things done. They stand up for our kids, veterans, emergency workers, and the folks who make our community strong. And they never forget our roots. Roland Roberts and Mark Maynard are strong supporters of our coal miners and energy workers. I was raised in southern West Virginia and want what's best for my home. Roland Roberts and Mark Maynard are my friends and will do us proud. On May 12th, vote Roland Roberts and Mark Maynard for state senate.
1: 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Mostly sunny today, high 68, and partly cloudy tonight, overnight low 48. Saturday looking good with clouds and sunshine, a high near 70. And Sunday, clouds and sunshine mixing it up, high 76. Here's your weekend weather right now. Sunshine at 54 at the Big Dog.

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Here is Days Like These. It's on The Big Dog 99.5 WJLS.

0: 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Here's what happened on the Big Dog Morning Show with Jeffrey Joe.
1: Here's that secret sound again. 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Hey, Big Dog, you called the number 9. What do you think that secret sound is?
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1: Yep. You got it. Dominoes falling. Congratulations. 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
3: Hey folks, Bobby Pruitt here, former Marshall University football coach. I've been around a lot of great athletes from across Southern West Virginia, folks who work hard, stick together, and know how to win. 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State Senators Roland Roberts and Mark Maynard are two of the best we've got, hands down. They're honest, they care about people, and they know how to get things done. 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On May 12th, vote Roland Roberts and Mark Maynard for State Senate.
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Dog 99.5 WJLS, Felicity Lynn hanging out on your Friday morning. Mother's Day is this weekend, and we are making it easier for you to treat mom with our Mother's Day text to win. 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But that is not all. 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

0: the Big Dog 99.5 WJLS, Felicity and Lynn hanging out on your beautiful Friday. It's a lovely day outside. Looking forward to the weekend. Lots of awesome things happening this weekend. We are going to be out at the Dogwood Festival tomorrow. Jerry Farley's going to be hanging out there from 11 until 1. Also, it's graduation season. College graduations are happening. So if you're graduating college this weekend, next weekend, whenever, congratulations. And Mother's Day is this weekend, so don't forget about treating your mama this Sunday. We're helping you do that. You've been listening for the keywords. I'll give you it one more time. Today's keyword is caring. Text in caring to 1-800-995-9557 right now for your chance to win $50 gift card to El Mariachi and a beautiful hanging basket from Flowers by Nancy. And you're going to get in on that grand prize drawing for a little peace and quiet from On Point Health and Wellness with the Big Dog.
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0: The

0: stick together and know how to win. And I'll tell you, we've got leaders cut from that same cloth. State Senators Roland Roberts and Mark Maynard are two of the best we've got, hands down. They're honest, they care about people, and they know how to get things done. They stand up for our kids, veterans, emergency workers, and the folks who make our communities strong. And they never forget our roots. Roland Roberts and Mark Maynard are strong supporters of our coal miners and energy workers. I was raised in southern West Virginia and want what's best for my home. Roland Roberts and Mark Maynard are my friends and will do us proud. On May 12th, vote Roland Roberts and Mark Maynard for State Senate.
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Big Dog 99.5 WJLS, Felicity and Lynn with some Corey Kent and Co. Wetzel. It's a Rocky Mountain Low. 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

The Big Dog 99.5 WJLS, Felicity Lynn breaking in here for a traffic announcement on the 4500 block of Robert Seabird Drive near Cranberry Prosperity Elementary School. There's been a single vehicle accident this morning. So according to Raleigh County Emergency Services, it was a single vehicle accident that struck a power pole in the area. So this has caused a power outage and issues with the traffic signal light right there. So avoid the area if possible. There are crews on the scene. They are working to get it cleaned up and get power restored. But if you are traveling through that Cranberry Prosperity area right there by the elementary school, do know that the power is out due to a vehicle accident. And there's going to be some issues with the traffic traveling through. If things were to change, we will let you know because we are live and local. With some Megan Maroney here 6 months later on the Big Dog 99.5 WJLS and online at WJLS.com.

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1: Metro News AccuWeather. Partly sunny today with a high of about 67. Tonight clear, could see some late night showers with a low in the high 40s. And on Saturday, a couple of showers in the morning, otherwise cloudy with a high in the high 60s.

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4: My husband, Kirk, was raised in a coal camp. We've been married for 51 years.
5: That's Becky Kirkpatrick. Becky is married to Judge Kirkpatrick, who's running for our Supreme Court.
4: Everyone calls him Kirk, and he's the hardest working person you'll ever meet. The most honest, too.
5: Judge Kirkpatrick is the most experienced candidate for our Supreme Court. 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
4: I'm Becky Kirkpatrick, and I hope you will join me in supporting my husband, Judge Kirkpatrick, for our Supreme Court. I promise he won't let us down.
6: Paid for by Kirk for Court, Ralph Richmond Treasurer.
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the Big Dog 99.5 WJLS, Felicity Lynn with some Mitchell Tenpenny. That was Drunk Me. Now I've got Jason Aldean with his latest one. It's Don't Tell on Me, and it's streaming online over at WJLS.com right here with the Big Dog.

0: The Big Dog 99.5 WJLS. It's Felicity Lynn hanging out on your Friday. Don't worry, I'm not going to tell on you if you forgot Mother's Day was this Sunday. But how could you forget about Mother's Day with our Mother's Day text to win? 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But that's not all. We're going to pick our daily winners here in the 5 o'clock traffic jam, as we do. And those daily winners get entered into our drawing for the grand prize of a little peace and quiet. 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
8: 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Partly sunny today with a high of about 67. Tonight, clear, could see some late night showers with a low in the high 40s. And on Saturday, a couple of showers in the morning, otherwise cloudy with a high in the high 60s.

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Here's The Fall. 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

The Big Dog 99.5 WJLS. It's Felicity and Lynn hanging out with you on your lovely Friday. Mother's Day is this weekend. So sometimes we struggle with what to get mom. Now for me, I'm very thankful shopping for my mom has been pretty easy my entire life. My mom is happy with candy, perfume, makeup, jewelry, a handmade card. My mom is not particular. She is always very grateful, which makes it easy. I could literally buy my mom a Reese cup and write on a sticky note, "Happy Mother's Day. Love you, Mom." And my mom would be thrilled. But not all moms are like that. But you know what the number one thing is that moms want for Mother's Day? They want a break. They just want a little bit of a break. Moms work hard. They work hard. They take care of the family. They take care of the kids. And that's not the cases for every situation. Sometimes dads do a whole lot. But moms do a lot too. So this Mother's Day, remember your mom. And even if it's something small, make sure you thank your mom for everything she does for you.

0: 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Gotta be one that don't remind me of you there beside me. I need to find me a Burnett. 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
2: Hey folks, Bobby Pruitt here, former Mercer University football coach. I've been around a lot of great athletes from across southern West Virginia. Folks who work hard, stick together, and know how to win. And I'll tell you, we've got leaders cut from that same cloth. State Senators Roland Roberts and Mark Maynard are two of the best we've got, hands down. They're honest, they care about people, and they know how to get things done. They stand up for our kids, veterans, emergency workers, and the folks who make our communities strong. And they never forget our roots. Roland Roberts and Mark Maynard are strong supporters of our coal miners and energy workers. I was raised in southern West Virginia and want what's best for my home. Roland Roberts and Mark Maynard are my friends and will do us proud. On May 12th, vote Roland Roberts and Mark Maynard for State Senate.
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Propane today and mention promo code 4729. Partly sunny today with a high of about 67. Tonight clear, could see some late night showers with a low in the high 40s. And on Saturday, a couple of showers in the morning, otherwise cloudy with a high in the high 60s.

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2: Who knows, I got a time, and there's a few in here tonight. Well, I've learned my lesson too many times. Blows like you put me through hell and

0: 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Here's what happened on the Big Dog Morning Show with Jeffrey Joe.
1: 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Hey, Big Dog, you called the number 9. 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
3: Hey folks, Bobby Pruitt here, former Marshall University football coach. I've been around a lot of great athletes from across southern West Virginia. Folks who work hard, stick together, and know how to win. And I'll tell you, we've got leaders cut from that same cloth. State Senators Roland Roberts and Mark Maynard are two of the best we've got, hands down. They're honest, they care about people, and they know how to get things done. They stand up for our kids, veterans, emergency workers, and the folks who make our communities strong. And they never forget our roots. Roland Roberts and Mark Maynard are strong supporters of our coal miners and energy workers. I was raised in southern West Virginia and want what's best for my home. Roland Roberts and Mark Maynard are my friends and will do us proud. On May 12th, vote Roland Roberts and Mark Maynard for state senate.
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3: On May 12th, vote Rick Jones for House of Delegates. Rick Jones is a U.S. Army veteran, retired West Virginia State Trooper, retired Raleigh County Magistrate, and a proud graduate of Bluefield State College. Rick has spent his life serving others. Rick Jones is endorsed by the UMWA, American Federation of Labor and Congress of Industrial Organizations, West Virginia Education, and West Virginia Troopers Association. On May 12th, vote Republican Rick Jones for House of Delegates District 42, paid for by the committee to elect Jones to the House.
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1: Metro News AccuWeather, partly sunny today with a high of about 67. Tonight, clear, could see some late night showers with a low in the high 40s. And on Saturday, a couple of showers in the morning, otherwise cloudy with a high in the high 60s.

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0: 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Felicity and Lynn hanging out on the All Request Lunch Break. 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
2: Hey folks, Bobby Pruitt here, former Mercer University football coach. I've been around a lot of great athletes from across southern West Virginia. Folks who work hard, stick together, and know how to win. And I'll tell you, we've got leaders cut from that same cloth. State Senators Roland Roberts and Mark Maynard are two of the best we've got, hands down. They're honest, they care about people, and they know how to get things done. They stand up for our kids, veterans, emergency workers, and the folks who make our community strong. And they never forget our roots. Roland Roberts and Mark Maynard are strong supporters of our coal miners and energy workers. I was raised in southern West Virginia and want what's best for my home. Roland Roberts and Mark Maynard are my friends and will do us proud. On May 12th, vote Roland Roberts and Mark Maynard for State Senate.
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1: 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Partly sunny today with a high of about 67. Tonight clear, could see some late night showers with a low in the high 40s. And on Saturday, a couple of showers in the morning, otherwise cloudy with a high in the high 60s.

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5: Hey folks, Bobby Pruitt here, former Marshall University football coach. 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And I'll tell you, we've got leaders cut from that same cloth. State Senators Roland Roberts and Mark Maynard are two of the best we've got, hands down. 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

the Big Dog 99.5 WJLS, Felicity Loomis and Bailey Zimmerman. Mother's Day is this weekend, and we're making it easy for you to take care of mom with our Mother's Day text to win. 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
1: Metro News AccuWeather, partly sunny today with a high of about 67. Tonight, clear, could see some late night showers with a low in the high 40s. And on Saturday, a couple of showers in the morning, otherwise cloudy with a high in the high 60s.

0: 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Felicity Lynn with a little bit of Riley Green for you. 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

0: Dog 99.5 WJLS. It's Felicity Lynn. You can't change my mind on who some of the best guitarists in country music are. Now, we're going to talk about the top of the list here. I've got the top 10 according to tasteofcountry.com. But I have a little bit of a take in here that I don't see on this list. So we're going to start down here at number 10, Merle Travis. Number 9, Claire Dunn. I have seen Claire Dunn in concert. I've met Claire Dunn. Such a sweet woman and a fantastic artist. So I'm glad to see her on this list. Hunter Hayes, great guitarist. Albert Lee. John Osborne from Brothers Osborne. Glenn Campbell. And then the top four, we've got West Virginia's own Brad Paisley. Fantastic guitar player. Vince Gill. Chet Atkins. And at number one, Keith Urban. I can agree. Keith Urban, fantastic guitar player. But you know who I would like to see on here? Chris Stapleton. I feel like Chris Stapleton is great at it too.
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5: Hey folks, Bobby Pruitt here, former Marshall University football coach. I've been around a lot of great athletes from across southern West Virginia. Folks who work hard, stick together, and know how to win. And I'll tell you, we've got leaders cut from that same cloth. State Senators Roland Roberts and Mark Maynard are two of the best we've got, hands down. They're honest, they care about people, and they know how to get things done. They stand up for our kids, veterans, emergency workers, and the folks who make our communities strong. And they never forget our roots. Roland Roberts and Mark Maynard are strong supporters of our coal miners and energy workers. I was raised in southern West Virginia and want what's best for my home. Roland Roberts and Mark Maynard are my friends and will do us proud. On May 12th, vote Roland Roberts and Mark Maynard for State Senate.
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Partly sunny today with a high of about 67. Tonight, clear, could see some late night showers with a low in the high 40s. And on Saturday, a couple of showers in the morning, otherwise cloudy with a high in the high 60s.

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1: Here's that secret sound again. 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Hey, Big Dog, you're caller number 9. What do you think that secret sound is?
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1: Yep. 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
4: Hey, folks. Bobby Pruitt here, former Marshall University football coach. I've been around a lot of great athletes from across southern West Virginia. Folks who work hard, stick together, and know how to win. And I'll tell you, we've got leaders cut from that same cloth. State Senators Roland Roberts and Mark Maynard are two of the best we've got, hands down. They're honest, they care about people, and they know how to get things done. They stand up for our kids, veterans, emergency workers, and the folks who make our community strong. And they never forget our roots. Roland Roberts and Mark Maynard are strong supporters of our coal miners and energy workers. I was raised in southern West Virginia and want what's best for my home. Roland Roberts and Mark Maynard are my friends and will do us proud. On May 12th, vote Roland Roberts and Mark Maynard for State Senate.
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0: Russell Dickerson right here on the Big Dog 99.5 WJLS. We're going to be doing that last drawing for the Mother's Day promotion after 5 o'clock. It's going to be during the 5 o'clock traffic jam. So at 5 o'clock, texting stops, it closes, and then a button appears. I click it, and it picks a winner from everybody who texted correctly for today. Today's keyword, caring, C-A-R-I-N-G. Text that to 1-800-995-9557. And you could win a $50 gift certificate to El Mariachi and a beautiful hanging basket from Flowers by Nancy. That's all great stuff you'd give mom. Plus, out of all of our daily winners we've had, somebody's going to get that grand prize of a premium spa package. A Little Peace and Quiet's the name of it. It's valued over $300 from On Point Health and Wellness. All that's happening later on this afternoon right here on the Big Dog, helping you out with Mother's Day. Metro News AccuWeather on the way. Also, Lee Bryce for you. Some Ella Langley, Dylan Scott, and more. 99.5 WJLS.
1: My husband, Kirk, was raised in a coal camp. We've been married for 51 years.
2: That's Becky Kirkpatrick. Becky is married to Judge Kirkpatrick, who's running for our Supreme Court.
1: Everyone calls him Kirk, and he's the hardest working person you'll ever meet. The most honest, too.
2: Judge Kirkpatrick is the most experienced candidate for our Supreme Court. Kirkpatrick has a record of tough sentencing on criminals convicted of the worst crimes. But Judge Kirkpatrick is also compassionate. His drug court saved countless young lives.
1: Kirk and I have raised 2 sons, and we have 2 grandchildren. If there's one lesson they'll learn from Kirk, it's to treat everybody with dignity and respect.
2: Judge Kirkpatrick is tough, honest, and fair.
1: I'm Becky Kirkpatrick, and I hope you will join me in supporting my husband, Judge Kirkpatrick, for our Supreme Court. I promise he won't let us down.
3: Paid for by Kirk for Court, Ralph Richmond, Treasurer.
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3: Metro News AccuWeather. We're looking at clear skies this evening into tonight, low 49. Tomorrow, mostly cloudy with some morning showers possible, high 68. Sunday, cloudy with a shower and an evening thunderstorm possible, high 75. And then Monday, it's going to be partly sunny, high 57.

Lee Bryce, son of Big Dog, 99.5 WJLS, TGIF. We have made it Friday. L. Langley, be heard. It's on the

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Jerry Farley with you, of course. 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

0: My husband, Kirk, was raised in a coal camp. We've been married for 51 years.
1: That's Becky Kirkpatrick. Becky is married to Judge Kirkpatrick, who's running for our Supreme Court.
0: Everyone calls him Kirk, and he's the hardest working person you'll ever meet. The most honest, too.
1: Judge Kirkpatrick is the most experienced candidate for our Supreme Court. Kirkpatrick has a record of tough sentencing on criminals convicted of the worst crimes. But Judge Kirkpatrick is also compassionate. His drug court saved countless young lives.
0: Kirk and I have raised two sons, and we have two grandchildren. If there's one lesson they'll learn from Kirk, it's to treat everybody with dignity and respect.
1: Judge Kirkpatrick is tough, honest, and fair.
0: I'm Becky Kirkpatrick, and I hope you will join me in supporting my husband, Judge Kirkpatrick, for our Supreme Court. I promise he won't let us down.
2: Paid for by Kirk for Court, Ralph Richmond, Treasurer.
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5: Metro News AccuWeather. We're looking at clear skies this evening into tonight. Low 49. Tomorrow mostly cloudy with some morning showers possible. High 68. Sunday cloudy with a shower and an evening thunderstorm possible. High 75. And then Monday it's going to be partly sunny. High 57.

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0: Happy Friday to you. Jerry Farley hanging out with you till 7. Right now, Hardy getting some help from Morgan Wallen, Eric Church, Tim McGraw, MacArthur to the Big Dog.
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3: 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My

0: In court.
1: Everyone calls him Kirk, and he's the hardest working person you'll ever meet. The most honest, too.
2: Judge Kirkpatrick is the most experienced candidate for our Supreme Court. Kirkpatrick has a record of tough sentencing on criminals convicted of the worst crimes. But Judge Kirkpatrick is also compassionate. His drug court saved countless young lives.
1: Kirk and I have raised two sons, and we have two grandchildren. 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
2: Judge Kirkpatrick is tough, honest, and fair.
1: I'm Becky Kirkpatrick, and I hope you will join me in supporting my husband, Judge Kirkpatrick, for our Supreme Court. I promise he won't let us down.
3: Paid for by Kirk for Court, Ralph Richmond, Treasurer.
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5: Hey folks, Bobby Pruitt here, former Mercy University football coach. 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State Senators Roland Roberts and Mark Maynard are two of the best we've got, hands down. 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

0: Corey Cant, This Heart on the Big Dog 99.5 WJLS. Time for A Day in the Country, all things country music news on this date. Of course, today's May 8th, 2023. Cole Swindell announced his engagement to Courtney Little. 2020, Tim McGraw, he released his single, I Called Mama. Back in 2019, Luke Combs released his single, Beer Never Broke My Heart. 2004, Keith Urban, he topped the charts with You'll Think of Me. And back in 1982 on this date, Willie Nelson scored the number one hit with Always on My Mind. That's a day in the country right here on the Big Dog. Metro News AccuWeather on the way. Chris Stapleton, Morgan Wallen, Ella Langley. It's 99.5 WJLS, a Big Dog.
1: On May 12th, vote Rick Jones for House of Delegates. 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On May 12th, vote Republican Rick Jones for House of Delegates District 42. Paid for by the committee to elect Jones to the House.
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4: 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Clear skies this evening into tonight, low 49. Tomorrow it's going to be mostly cloudy with a morning shower possible, high 68. Sunday cloudy with a shower and an evening thunderstorm possible, high 75. And then Monday it's going to be partly sunny, high 57.

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6: Hey folks, Bobby Pruitt here, former Marshall University football coach. 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
2: Metro News AccuWeather. We're looking at clear skies this evening into tonight. Low 49. Tomorrow mostly cloudy with some morning showers possible. High 68. Sunday cloudy with a shower and an evening thunderstorm possible. High 75. And then Monday it's going to be partly sunny. High 57.

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0: 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Here's what happened on the Big Dog Morning Show with Jeffrey Joe.
1: 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Hey, Big Dog, you called the number 9. 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

0: Morgan Wallen, I'm the problem right here on the Big Dog 99.5 WJLS. Hey, congratulations to Robin Chapman from the town of Pineville. She got a Thursday morning office party from Chick-fil-A Harper Road. They got Chick-fil-A sandwiches this week, chocolate chunk cookies, waffle, potato chips. 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But you can't win if you don't enter at WJLS.com. Metro News AccuWeather on the way. 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
1: 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Flight Winner's Shootout begins immediately after play. And don't forget the after party at Bunkers. 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The Bunkers open June 2nd at the resort at Glade Springs. 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

Kelly with the Big Dog, and I'm inviting you to the Mullins Dogwood Festival happening this week in downtown Mullins. The carnival runs Wednesday, May 6th through Saturday, May 9th. Plus, you're going to find live music, food, and activities for the whole family. I'll be there Saturday from 11 to 1. Come on by, say hi. I got some Big Dog goodies for you as well with a live broadcast. It's all being brought to you by the Rebel Smokehouse, Southern Highlands Community Mental Health Center, Goodson Supermarket, Jody Cook Insurance, and Kobe Fusion. See you

0: on his favorite country station. It's Hardy on the Big Dog 99.5 WJLS. Time winded down, 5 p.m. Texting stops. 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Somebody's going to get some El Mariachi gift certificates, $50 worth, and a beautiful hanging basket by Flowers by Nancy. But that's not all. You'll also be in that grand prize drawing, which we're doing this evening, for a Little Peace and Quiet premium spa package valued over $300 from On Point Health and Wellness. It's all happening after 5 right here on the Big Dog 99.5 WJLS.
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4: 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Paid for by the committee to elect Jones to the House. Dumb.

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2: Hey folks, Bobby Pruitt here, former Marshall University football coach. I've been around a lot of great athletes from across southern West Virginia. Folks who work hard, stick together, and know how to win. And I'll tell you, we've got leaders cut from that same cloth. State Senators Roland Roberts and Mark Maynard are two of the best we've got, hands down. They're honest, they care about people, and they know how to get things done. They stand up for our kids, veterans, emergency workers, and the folks who make our community strong. And they never forget our roots. Roland Roberts and Mark Maynard are strong supporters of our coal miners and energy workers. I was raised in southern West Virginia and want what's best for my home. Roland Roberts and Mark Maynard are my friends and will do us proud. On May 12th, vote Roland Roberts and Mark Maynard for State Senate.
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8: 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Clear skies this evening into tonight, low 49. Tomorrow it's going to be mostly cloudy with a morning shower possible, high 68. Sunday cloudy with a shower and an evening thunderstorm possible, high 75. And then Monday it's going to be partly sunny, high 57.

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Time to get you home faster with a 5 o'clock traffic jam with Jerry Farley. 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

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It is 5:09. 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Let's go places. Not an issue. I-77, I-64, all the way to the Virginia borders. If you're out and about traveling, don't forget, click it or ticket. But yeah, interstate's looking really clear currently. Got your usual backups there. Looking into Princeton, you got a couple of intersections there that are going to be red from all the traffic lights. Of course, Harper Road, yep, it's going to be backed up towards the hospital. Little backup in MacArthur around the stoplights as well. Looking on Route 19 between Daniels and Shady Spring, not too bad until you get right here to the Shady Spring intersection. So a little bit of color there, but other than that, not looking too bad, other than if you're going to Charleston, because you know it's a mess at 5 o'clock in Charleston. Yep, right there around the bridge, around the 6477 split, got a construction congestion. That's what the map is saying. Should things change, we will let you know.

0: The best we've got, hands down. They're honest, they care about people, and they know how to get things done. They stand up for our kids, veterans, emergency workers, and the folks who make our community strong. And they never forget our roots. Roland Roberts and Mark Maynard are strong supporters of our coal miners and energy workers. I was raised in southern West Virginia and want what's best for my home. Roland Roberts and Mark Maynard are my friends and will do us proud. On May 12th, vote Roland Roberts and Mark Maynard for state senate.
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1: 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Clear skies this evening into tonight, low 49. Tomorrow it's going to be mostly cloudy with a morning shower, possible high 68. Sunday cloudy with a shower and an evening thunderstorm, possible high 75. And then Monday it's going to be partly sunny, high 57.

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Let's go, places. Hey, check this out. Mother's Day contest may be over, but we're not done, because Monday we have the final State Fair of West Virginia concert announcement. And boy, is it a good one. So you know we're going to announce it at 8:15 on the Big Dog Morning Show at Jeffrey Joe. But the following day on Tuesday, of course, it's Big Ticket Tuesday. So we'll have tickets to the show. Go see this artist that we play quite often. It's going to be a great time. Going to announce it Monday morning, 8:15, right here from the concert station, the Big Dog 99.5 WJL.

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1: On May 12th, vote Rick Jones for House of Delegates. 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Rick Jones is a conservative who believes in protecting our values and putting our communities first. On May 12th, vote Republican Rick Jones for House of Delegates District 42. Paid for by the committee to elect Jones to the House.
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4: Hey folks, Bobby Pruitt here, former Mercy University football coach. I've been around a lot of great athletes from across southern West Virginia. Folks who work hard, stick together, and know how to win. And I'll tell you, we've got leaders cut from that same cloth. State Senators Roland Roberts and Mark Maynard are two of the best we've got, hands down. They're honest, they care about people, and they know how to get things done. They stand up for our kids, veterans, emergency workers, and the folks who make our community strong. 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I was raised in southern West Virginia and want what's best for my home. 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On May 12th, vote Roland Roberts and Mark Maynard for State Senate.
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0: 95 WJLS Metro News AccuWeather coming up here in just a bit. Also got Jordan Davis for you, Luke Combs, Tucker Wetmore, and more. Hang on tight, you're with the Big Dog.
1: 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Come on by, say hi. 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

Jordan Davis on the Big Dog, 99.5 WJLS, West Virginia Broadcasters Association Country Station of the Year. Thank you. Right now, Luke Combs, Sleepless in a Hotel Room.

Tucker Webb, more learning account backwards, 321. It's on the Big Dog, 99.5 WJLS. Weekend weather, yep, it's not looking too shabby. Full details coming up with Metro News AccuWeather. Tim McGraw as well. Ella Langley, Justin Moore. Time's ticking. It's the Big Dog, 99.5 WJLS. 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
1: 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Clear skies this evening into tonight, low 49. Tomorrow it's going to be mostly cloudy with a morning shower possible, high 68. Sunday cloudy with a shower and an evening thunderstorm possible, high 75. And then Monday it's going to be partly sunny, high 57.

0: Mikey V coming in after 7, taking you all the way through the midnight hours. More Hot Country favorites on the way. Dierks Bentley, also some Corey Kent. Riley Green, Chase Matthew, and more. 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
1: Hey, folks. Bobby Pruitt here, former Marshall University football coach. I've been around a lot of great athletes from across southern West Virginia. Folks who work hard, stick together, and know how to win. And I'll tell you, we've got leaders cut from that same cloth. State Senators Roland Roberts and Mark Maynard are two of the best we've got, hands down. They're honest, they care about people, and they know how to get things done. 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Roland Roberts and Mark Maynard are strong supporters of our coal miners and energy workers. I was raised in southern West Virginia and want what's best for my home. Roland Roberts and Mark Maynard are my friends and will do us proud. On May 12th, vote Roland Roberts and Mark Maynard for State Senate.
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1: 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Have a great weekend. I'll be at the Dogwood Festival tomorrow, 11 to 1. Stop by and see me. Right now, Corey Kent, Co Wetzel, Rocky Mountain Loeb.

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2: Hey folks, Bobby Pruitt here, former Marshall University football coach. I've been around a lot of great athletes from across southern West Virginia. Folks who work hard, stick together, and know how to win. And I'll tell you, we've got leaders cut from that same cloth. State Senators Roland Roberts and Mark Maynard are two of the best we've got, hands down. They're honest, they care about people, and they know how to get things done. They stand up for our kids, veterans, emergency workers, and the folks who make our community strong. And they never forget our roots. Roland Roberts and Mark Maynard are strong supporters of our coal miners and energy workers. I was raised in southern West Virginia and want what's best for my home. Roland Roberts and Mark Maynard are my friends and will do us proud. On May 12th, vote Roland Roberts and Mark Maynard for State Senate.
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0: Your weekend, Metro News AccuWeather forecast calling for a few showers for the nighttime, going down to 49. Then for tomorrow, your Saturday, mostly cloudy, a couple of showers, especially in the morning time. Tomorrow's high at 67. And then a great day on tap for Sunday, a mixture of clouds and sun with a high of 75.

0: 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Here's what happened on the Big Dog Morning Show with Jeffrey Joe.
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5: Hey folks, Bobby Pruitt here, former Marshall University football coach. I've been around a lot of great athletes from across southern West Virginia. Folks who work hard, stick together, and know how to win. And I'll tell you, we've got leaders cut from that same cloth. State Senators Roland Roberts and Mark Maynard are two of the best we've got, hands down. They're honest, they care about people, and they know how to get things done. They stand up for our kids, veterans, emergency workers, and the folks who make our communities strong. And they never forget our roots. Roland Roberts and Mark Maynard are strong supporters of our coal miners and energy workers. I was raised in southern West Virginia and want what's best for my home. Roland Roberts and Mark Maynard are my friends and will do us proud. On May 12th, vote Roland Roberts and Mark Maynard for State Senate.
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